0: like the way that you pound my chest. When you're with me, I look my best. God, I'm so impressed. Yeah, it feels like sick.
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1: 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Yeah, something exciting. 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Pretty please?
2: 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Saying Jada Grace trying to...

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In the back room she was everybody's darling, but she never lost her head, even when she was given a headache.

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Just dig it. Be in the moment. Be right here, right now. That's where we want you to be. Be right here.

By the passage of time, life, how it flows, nobody knows where it comes and where it goes. Just dig it, be in the moment, be right here, right now. That's what we want you to be right here.